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0: 22, Drew Bailey checking in on your commute on this is a hot Tuesday morning. It's getting warm right now. Heat advisory is in effect starting at 10 o'clock. Make sure you do all the usual things that you need to do, all the things you have to avoid, like avoid putting your animal in a hot car, and you know, your children, of course, don't leave them in a car, and then, of course, do not avoid water. Drink lots of it.
1: Mm-hmm.
0: But avoid the sunshine and seek shade, and also find a nice, cozy, cool place if you can. All right, your commute right now. We're still looking at that backup westbound I-90 right now, right there at State Route 900. It has the off-ramp blocked. It is causing that big delay in the area, so it's just a couple mile backup right now. We're still seeing lots of red on the map in that direction. Northbound, 405 right now, 40 minutes. Get yourself on your way into Bellevue. You got scattered backups all the way from Factoria all the way to 167 right now. Northbound I-5 out of Federal Way into Seattle. About 50 minutes right now with the most of the redness right there around that Michigan curve.

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1: 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She's heading for the lights.

Happy July 21st. Woo woo. Well, there's no holidays, but hey, may we make this happy no holiday day. Anyways, here's Come With Me by Major League DJs and Georgia Smith.

Barcelona. That's your challenger tomorrow morning on the New Music Showdown, 7:10 and 9:10. Plus the remix at 46, a hardstyle remix of the 2000 dance classic Turn the Tide by Silver. 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I feel you.